0: When you're sad, the lyrics pick you up.
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2: Sea weather. Lows dip down to about 57 tonight under clear skies, northeasterly winds 5 to 10 miles per hour. Sunshine mixed with clouds at times tomorrow, daytime highs approaching 81. 61 tomorrow night, partly cloudy. Slight chance of rain showers Tuesday, highs level off around 81. 78, a mix of clouds and sun Wednesday. For the Weatherology Radio Network Weather Center, a meteorologist at Laura Lockwood. Currently, it's 77 degrees.
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1: Ed Sheeran and The Shape of You right there. 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

0: Shabuzi, a bar song, Tipsy. 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Because research says that babies get sick less often in families with puppy dogs. 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
13: Lows dip down to about 57 tonight under partly cloudy skies, northeasterly winds around 5 miles per hour. Sunshine mixed with clouds at times again tomorrow, daytime highs approaching 81. Lows level off around 61 tomorrow night. Partly cloudy skies. Highs around 81 Tuesday with a slight chance of rain showers. 81 Wednesday. From the Weatherology Radio Network Weather Center, I'm meteorologist Allura Lockwood. Right now, 73.
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0: 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I am trying to. 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

0: Taylor Swift, I knew it. 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
15: Lows dip down to about 57 tonight under partly cloudy skies, northeasterly winds around 5 miles per hour. sunshine mixed with clouds at times again. Tomorrow, daytime highs approaching 81. Lows level off around 61. Tomorrow night, partly cloudy skies. Highs around 81 Tuesday, with a slight chance of rain showers. 81 Wednesday. For the Weatherology Radio Network Weather Center, I'm meteorologist Allura Lockwood. Right now, it's 70 degrees.
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Shawn Mendes and Stitches right there. What's going on? Kelly Weston, excellent Sunday night. Thank you for joining me on this late night. On the way, I'm going to hook you up with some Backstreet Boys, Sabrina Carpenter, and let's talk about criticizing. It's all up in eight. Tastes so good. Niall Horan right here.

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8: 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Almost on time this morning. Mom is coming out the front door strong with a double arm kid carry. 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
13: Lows dip down to about 57 tonight under partly cloudy skies, northeasterly winds around 5 miles per hour. sunshine mixed with clouds at times again. Tomorrow, daytime highs approaching 81. Lows level off around 61. Tomorrow night, partly cloudy skies. Highs around 81 Tuesday, with a slight chance of rain showers. 81 Wednesday. For the Weatherology Radio Network Weather Center, I'm meteorologist Laura Lockwood. Right now, 68.

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14: Lulls of Law around 59 tonight, under partly cloudy skies, northeasterly winds around 5 miles per hour. A blend of clouds and sun again tomorrow, highs level off around 83. Partly cloudy skies tomorrow night, lulls level off around 62. Highs around 81 Tuesday, with a slight chance for showers, 81 Wednesday. from the Weatherology Radio Network Weather Center. I'm meteorologist Laura Lockwood. Currently 66.
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0: Ariana Grande, Hate That I Made You Love Me. And if you love the movie Michael, it earned $1 billion worldwide. And now the powers that be say that Michael 2 is coming. I'm Blake Powers. And they're actually planning to use some of the scenes that were filmed for part one that were not released with the movie. And filming itself should start late this year or early next year. And the plan is to have Michael 2 in theaters between the fall of 27 and the first half of 28. More details ASAP.
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24: See weather.
0: 59 overnight under partly cloudy skies. Winds out of the northeast, around 5 miles per hour. Sunshine mixed with clouds at times again. Monday, highs level off around 83. Lows level off around 62. Monday night, highs level off around 81. Tuesday, with a slight chance of rain showers. 78, sunshine mixed with clouds at times. Wednesday, for the Weatherology Radio Network Weather Center. I'm meteorologist Laura Lockwood. Right now, 66.
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0: Ella Langley is choosing Texas, and he chose to be in The Odyssey. He chose to be in Spider-Man Brand New Day. And Robert Pattinson has chose an interesting direction. He's going to play Chris Hansen in Primetime, based on the 04 through 07 NBC program To Catch a Predator, which focused on catching child predators. I'm Blake Powers. I've seen the preview to this trailer, that is. It looks very intense. Primetime will be in theaters Friday, September 25th.
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16: 59 overnight under partly cloudy skies, winds out of the northeast, around 5 miles per hour. Sunshine mixed with clouds at times again. Monday, highs level off around 83. Lows level off around 62 Monday night. Highs level off around 81 Tuesday with a slight chance of rain showers. 78 sunshine mixed with clouds at times Wednesday. From the Weatherology Radio Network Weather Center, I'm meteorologist Laura Lockwood. Right now, it's 64 degrees.
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Andrea, Chris, and Diane, all listening. Two are working, one's looking for a job. Seems to be the case these days. Lotto's coming up with Big Energy, Michelle Branch, and right now Teddy Swims with Bad Dreams. Don't eat a lot.

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0: Gracie Abrams hit the wall, and if you or someone you know wants to be an actor, you should always ask the best for advice. Tom Cruise was recently asked about that.
1: People go, you know, I'm going to be an actor. I'm going to be a director. It's like, please don't say that. You're already saying you're going to be. You are. And you have to look at it from that professional viewpoint right from the beginning. Not I'm going to be. I'm trying to be. You are. And you have to decide that. So I am a director or I am an actress. And understand what that means. And recognize the discipline that it takes. That doesn't mean you know. It means you are. And you're learning and looking at life from that viewpoint. So what I say to you is keep creating. It's not complicated, but you build one step at a time. It's one thing at a time.
0: See as unstoppable next.
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13: See weather. Lulls level off around 57. Overnight, under clear skies, winds out of the northeast, 5 to 10 miles per hour. Sunshine mixed with clouds at times. Monday, daytime highs approaching 82. Lulls level off around 62. Monday night, partly cloudy skies. Slight chance for showers Tuesday, with highs in the low 80s, a blend of clouds and sun Wednesday. For the Weatherology Radio Network Weather Center, I'm meteorologist Ulora Lockwood. Right now, 63.

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0: Tame Impala's Dracula and Paramount Plus does so well with Taylor Sheridan's programs. From Yellowstone, The Madison, Dutton Ranch, Lioness, Tulsa King, and Landman. But now, he's only about 2 years away from leaving to join NBC Universal. And now Paramount Plus says, oh, it plans to move away from the Western action genre towards female-based programs. Blake Powers with you. Paramount says it has 25 new series in the works and plans on 30 new movies per year. Plans are one thing and making happen is another.
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8: Build it

Lows dip down to about 57 overnight under clear skies. Winds out of the northeast, 5 to 10 miles per hour. Daytime highs approaching 82. Monday, sunshine mixed with clouds at times. Partly cloudy skies. Monday night, lows level off around 62. Sunshine mixed with clouds at times and dry. Tuesday and Wednesday, low 80s. Tuesday, upper 70s by Wednesday. For the Weatherology Radio Network Weather Center, I'm meteorologist Laura Lockwood. Right now, it's 60 degrees.

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0: That's Midnight Sun from Zara Larsson. I'm Blake Powers. And if you saw the movie Michael, it earned $1 billion worldwide. And now word out is Michael Part 2 is coming. They already have scenes that were not used in the first one that they can use in Part 2. And actual filming should begin late this year, early next year. And the plan is to have Michael 2 in theaters between the fall of 27 and the first half of 28. More details ASAP.
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3: Lows dip down to about 57 overnight under clear skies. Winds out of the northeast, 5 to 10 miles per hour. Daytime highs approaching 82. Monday, sunshine mixed with clouds at times. Partly cloudy skies. Monday night, lows level off around 62. Sunshine mixed with clouds at times and dry. Tuesday and Wednesday, low 80s. Tuesday, upper 70s by Wednesday. From the Weatherology Radio Network Weather Center, I'm meteorologist Laura Lockwood. Right now, it's 60 degrees.

All right, is it too early for eggs and bacon and toast and sausage and cereal and milk? Sounds good. Coming up, Hozier, Olivia Dean, and Outkast.

0: 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We've been certified as the number one hit music station and the winner of this year's All Your Favorite Songs Award. 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

0: Risk It All, Bruno Mars on there. Bernie with you. Thank you for stopping by on a Monday. 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So distracted eating. Dietary Habits Survey released by the American Nutrition Association revealed that 72% of adults eat dinner while watching television or scrolling on their mobile device. If you can believe that, the survey analyst confirmed that distracted eaters take in 20% more calories per meal because the visual brain distractions delay natural hunger satisfaction cues. And if it's anything like it is at my house, eating dinner while scrolling causes overeating because my brain's too distracted by all the memes to notice the pizza.
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0: sunshine mixed with clouds at times today, with daytime highs approaching 82. Southeasterly winds 5 to 10 miles per hour. Partly cloudy skies again tonight, lows dip down to about 62. 83 tomorrow. Partly cloudy and dry Wednesday and Thursday, upper 70s, Wednesday, mid 70s by Thursday. I'm meteorologist Laura Lockwood with your weatherology forecast, brought to you by Egg Country. Right now, it's 59 degrees.
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0: Yeah, we're going to have some fun. A morning chuckle this morning is back to school shopping. It's almost back to school season. Parents, I'm sure you're celebrating. Students, I know, another school year. It's going to be a fun one, I promise. And that's going to get us to our morning chuckle. Let's get this started, though. I'm glad you're here.
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4: It's been a really, really messed up week.

Well, no rain in the forecast here today. 82 for a high, 59 right now. But we might have some more rain come through on Tuesday night into Wednesday, maybe a little bit into the mid to late week.

Make sure to get to the Traveling Treehouse going on today. It's going on from 1 p.m. to 2:15 p.m. at Lake at Osagi Park in Osakis. It's hosted by the United Way Lakes and Prairie. It's a free mobile learning program. Gives children the opportunity to enjoy some reading. It's a lot of fun. You get a book, too.

0: That's Bank here at Z99.3. Well, back to school shopping season is here. That also means back to school is coming up.
1: You're going back to school.
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6: He's not going back to school.
0: Well, why not? Well, back to school shopping is here, and for some parents, finding everything on the school supply list is starting to feel like a little less shopping and more like kind of like an Olympic event. You got to be the first one there. Let's check in with our very real, definitely not made up reporter, John Doe. He's going to see how the competition's holding up.
7: Coming soon. Clear your schedule. Stretch your elbows. And update your will. Because the most brutal competition in suburban America is here. Back to school shopping.
8: We're live in aisle 12, where the backpack display's already collapsed into absolute chaos. Folks, some lady in yoga pants just executed a textbook shopping cart block on another mother reaching for the last North Face.
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8: 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Look at him clutching those things to his chest like they're the last helicopter out of Saigon.
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8: Folks, they're down to one pack of Ticonderoga pencils. Oh my God, I don't think security's gonna get there in time. Sweet mercy!
0: It's crazy how John Doe can sound like NFL reporters or NFL play-by-play guys like Joe Buck. It's just absolutely wild. Congratulations to all the parents who successfully located the exact folder, exact notebook, right color, and the exact brand of glue stick. I asked the question a couple days ago. I need to know, did you guys color coordinate your folders to your subjects? Like, what color was math? What color was English? What color was history? I need to know. I was not organized in high school, I can promise you that. So I did not have it color coordinated, unless Mrs. JP, who was girlfriend JP at the time, unless she did it for me.
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20: Lots of sunshine, high of 82. Tonight, a few clouds, chance of an isolated shower, thunderstorm, low of 62. Lots of sunshine on Tuesday, high near 83. Tuesday night, mainly cloudy, chance of a shower, thunderstorm, low near 62. Chance of seeing some rain early on Wednesday, becoming sunny with a high of 80. From the Weatherology Radio Network Weather Center, I'm meteorologist Laura Lockwood. Right now, 61.
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0: Miles Smith, you're on Z99.3. Crazy, wacky, no way, no good news coming up here at 6:50. There's an amusement park ride in New Jersey, and my worst nightmare is it was stuck upside down. We're going to hear more about that coming up here at 6:50, but right now your local and regional update with this guy.
1: I'm Mark Anthony.
0: And he's got our news.
1: Well, five people were injured and taken to the hospital in Sauk Center following a crash along I-94 yesterday. State Patrol says the crash took place in Melrose Township. Two vehicles were reportedly traveling westbound along I-94 when they collided. The Kia then reportedly left the roadway and rolled. The 40-year-old male driver, the Kia, along with his 11-year-old female and a 7-year-old male passenger, were all injured and taken to Centra Care, a hospital in Sauk Center. The 57-year-old female driver, the Chevy Trailblazer, along with her 82-year-old female passenger, were also injured and taken to the hospital. That crash does remain under investigation. Well, the primary election day is set for tomorrow here in the state. On the ballot will be to trim down who is on the ballot for both parties, including U.S. Senator, U.S. Representative, District 7, Governor and Lieutenant Governor, Secretary of State, State Auditor and Attorney General, and District 206 School Board Member. Position 4 has three people running. This is a nonpartisan position. To see what's on your ballot, just go to the Secretary of State's website. And the National Weather Service says both summer and fall lovers should appreciate the forecast this week. Forecasters say an active weather pattern will help yield some slight increase daily precipitation chances around the state. The best chance for rain will be across southern Minnesota. Here locally, we have a slight chance of rain Tuesday night into early Wednesday, with a better chance of rain arriving Friday night into the weekend. Keep it here for the latest. And that's a look at your news. I'm Mark Anthony.
0: Yeah, yes, Mark Anthony with our local and regional update here on Z99.3. Crazy, wacky, no way, no good news coming up here at 6:50. We got Echo Smith and Pharrell Williams in the way of that. If you're looking for live music, local events, everything happening around town, make sure to check out the community calendar page at voiceofalexandria.com. We want to keep you connected. Thanks to Fergus Falls Monument Company.

0: Adams on Z99.3. Well, we've got a fun show ahead coming up here at Crazy Wacky No Way No Good News. Now, if you're a first-time listener, well, welcome. Happy to have you. Crazy Wacky No Way No Good News is just a time to say some really, really wacky news stories that I've found. This time, an amusement park all the way in New Jersey. They had riders stuck upside down. We're going to talk more about that coming up here at 6:50. Bruno Mars, Olivia Rodrigo helping us get there. I'm so glad you're here.
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1: An amusement park in New Jersey left riders hanging upside down after it suddenly malfunctioned. Crazy, wacky, no way, no good news.
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1: Booyah! Now, the incident happened on the Wipeout ride at Playland's Castaway Cove, and for about 5 to 7 minutes, the riders were stuck, upside down. Now, a roller coaster is supposed to give you butterflies, not a head rush. Officials say everyone was eventually brought down safely, but they haven't revealed what caused the breakdown. Imagine being up there. At first you're screaming because it's fun. 5 minutes later, you're screaming because you're checking in if your wallet is still in your pocket. Crazy, wacky, no way, no good news. 1 minute, you're enjoying the ride. The next minute, the ride is enjoying you. We've got your 7 o'clock nonstop music block coming up here at 7:05 to 7:20. 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
5: Z-Weather. Lots of sunshine, high of 82. Tonight, a few clouds, chance of an isolated shower, thunderstorm, low of 62. Lots of sunshine on Tuesday, high near 83. Tuesday night, mainly cloudy, chance of a shower, thunderstorm, low near 62. Chance of seeing some rain early on Wednesday, becoming sunny with a high of 80. From the Weatherology Radio Network Weather Center, I'm meteorologist Laura Lockwood, right now 55.
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0: Good morning. Thanks for waking up with me, JP, on the C&E Granite Morning Show on Z99.3. Hey, happy Monday. Yeah! We're going to get pumped up for Monday. We got an ad-free 7 o'clock nonstop music block, all thanks to Viking Bank. That's coming up here, but first we got your local and regional update and music news at 7:20. Let's set it on over to the man, the myth. He's the legend. It's Mark Anthony. He's got our local and regional update.
1: Well, five people were injured and taken to the hospital in Sauk Center following a crash along I-94 yesterday. The State Patrol said the crash took place in Melrose Township. Two vehicles were reportedly traveling westbound along I-94 when they collided. The Kia then reportedly left the roadway and rolled. The 40-year-old male driver, the Kia, along with his 11-year-old female and a 7-year-old male passenger, were all injured and taken to Centra Care Hospital in Sauk Center. The 57-year-old female driver, the Chevy Trailblazer, along with her 82-year-old female passenger, were also injured and taken to the hospital. That crash does remain under investigation. Well, the primary election day is set for tomorrow here in the state. On the ballot will be to trim down who is on the ballot for both parties, including U.S. Senator, U.S. Representative, District 7, Governor and Lieutenant Governor, Secretary of State, State Auditor and Attorney General, and District 206 School Board Member. Position 4 has three people running. This is a nonpartisan position. To see what's on your ballot, just go to the Secretary of State's website. And the National Weather Service says both summer and fall lovers should appreciate the forecast this week. Forecasters say an active weather pattern will help yield some slight increase daily precipitation chances around the state. The best chance for rain will be across southern Minnesota. Here locally, we have a slight chance of rain Tuesday night into early Wednesday, with a better chance of rain arriving Friday night into the weekend. Keep it here for the latest. And that's a look at your news. I'm Mark Anthony.
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1: 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If heaven saw me out last Friday, a lying in me.

0: from Alex Warren. He talks about his love for Ed Sheeran.
1: I played with him. We played Ordinary, and it was the coolest moment of my life. Yeah.
2: You've done it now. Everything else is
1: my
2: a
1: wife
2: bonus.
1: Was crying. It was awesome. 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
3: God's plan. God's plan. I hold back. Sometimes I won't.
0: Well, Drake is giving away $1 million at a Toronto party. He showed some love to his hometown this week. He gave away more than $1 million in cash and prizes during his annual Strong Women, Strong Drinks event in Toronto. Several women received $50,000, while others took home $100,000, along with luxury gifts, including BMWs and Mercedes, along with G-Wagons. One of the night's winners was Andrea Lewis, who played Drake's girlfriend on Degrassi. Music news here on Z99.3. Happy Monday. Hope you had a wonderful weekend. We've got more hits on the way on today's Hit Music.
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10: Weather. Lots of sunshine, high of 82. Tonight, a few clouds, chance of an isolated shower, thunderstorm, low of 62. Lots of sunshine on Tuesday, high near 83. Tuesday night, mainly cloudy, chance of a shower, thunderstorm, low near 62. Chance of seeing some rain early on Wednesday. Becoming sunny, with a high of 80. From the Weatherology Radio Network Weather Center, I'm meteorologist Laura Lockwood. Right now, 55.
11: When I wake up in the morning,
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0: Noah Kahan on Z99.3. Right now it's 7:29. It is our Monday. Hope you're having a wonderful start to your week. It is August as well. We're getting close to back to school time, and that weather starting to look a little fally. Now, I love summer. I'm not a snow person. I'm not a cold weather person, and it might shock you to know that I'm from Minnesota, from here, actually. So I should be used to it, but I love fall weather. I'm still in the mood for some summer weather, too, and we're going to have some good ones here this week. So be ready for that. Might even have some rain. Coming up here at 7:50, it's our Two Average Joe Sports Show. We're going to talk a little Twins, and we're going to talk a little Lynx, but also here locally, we're going to talk Resorters. And Alexandria native did win the men's senior level, so we're going to talk a little bit more about that with our sports director, D-Mac, Dan McClurg. That's coming up right around 7:50.
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10: Sea weather.
11: Mostly sunny today with a high of 82. Tonight, mostly cloudy with a low of 62. Tuesday, mostly sunny with a high of 83. And Wednesday, rain showers through the morning. Mostly sunny with a high of 80. Cool northern air drops temperatures across the region through the end of the week. From the Weatherology Radio Network Weather Center, I'm meteorologist Bella Pittman. Right now it's 59 degrees.
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12: Oh, yeah!
1: 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Exactly.

0: JB, Justin Bieber here on Z99.3. Well, there was a survey out there. By the way, it is National Spoil Your Dog Day, so I'm telling you right now, you should probably spoil your dog today. Here are the top five ways people do spoil their pets. They give them extra treats. Petting them, playing with them, extra attention, and just lots of toys. You know, all the common ones. Do you spoil your pet, or are they just, you know, a dog outside to you? I know Herbie. He is JP's dog. He gets spoiled more than any dog I've ever owned, and that's saying a lot. I've always spoiled pups. I love puppies. Halsey, we got Portugal and the Man on the way, helping us get to our Two Average Joe Sports Show. The Twins, they were walked off in Milwaukee, and then the Lynx, they try to stay hot as they clinched a playoff spot. That's all coming up. Two Average Joe Sports Show.
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6: Hi. 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
13: Mostly sunny today with a high of 82. Tonight, mostly cloudy with a low of 62. Tuesday, mostly sunny with a high of 83. And Wednesday, rain showers through the morning. Mostly sunny with a high of 80. Cool northern air drops temperatures across the region through the end of the week. From the Weatherology Radio Network Weather Center, I'm meteorologist Bella Pittman. Right now, it's 61 degrees.
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0: Z99.3, I'm JP here. We've got D-Mac along with us. We're going to talk a little sports. It's time for a Two Average Joe Sports Show. The Twins, they were walked off in Milwaukee. Lynx stay hot and clinch a playoff spot. Also, a local wins the Resorters. We're going to go over all that. Two Average Joe Sports Show.
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0: tonight. We'll see you down at the football game.
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5: Wings up!
6: Good morning, D-Mac. Hope you had a wonderful weekend.
7: I had a nice weekend, and I hope it was a great weekend for you as well. So.
6: It was fun, yeah. We celebrated a couple of great friends, so they got married, and it was a fun weekend. Weather was great, and hopefully this week, as the radar shows, hopefully we got a nice wet week coming up.
7: Yeah, I think there might be some precipitation in the forecast. Fortunately, it's the four-letter word called rain, and not that four-letter word that starts with an S.
6: Yes.
7: Which we've never had in the month of August in Minnesota, to the best of my knowledge.
6: Let's keep it that way. I think July
7: and August are the 2 months of the year where we have not been affected by that four-letter word that starts with the letter S.
6: We don't say that. That's a swear word here on Z99.
7: Yes, and very much
6: white.
7: So during the summer months.
6: It's cold.
7: Yes.
6: It's miserable.
7: And it's wet.
6: Yes, it is. It is very. D-Mac, it was a busy weekend in sports. Let's start off here locally. We had the Resorters. It was the 105th Resorters Tournament here in Alexandria. Hundreds of golfers joined in to try to, you know, get that paddle. It's the coolest trophy I've seen at a golf tournament. You know, you had a bunch of greats that win this. You know, Tom Lehman, I think, was a part of this way back when. You had Adam Thielen win this in his division back when he was in high school, too. I think he won, when he was a part of Detroit Lakes. So many big names. And this year we had a couple of Alexandria natives hoist the paddle.
7: Yeah, most notably Lucas Bigger, the champion of the men's championship division. He ended up being the medalist in qualifying at the start of the week. And then ultimately it would turn out on Saturday when that division had its semifinals, the top four seeds out of 32 were all competing against one another. And Lucas Bigger, of course, from the Alexandria Lakes area. Charlie Hansen, the defending champion from last year, he's from the Morris area. Mm-hmm. They would eventually pair off in the championship match and ultimately would go the full 18 holes before Lucas Bigger ended up winning one up. And it was kind of cool. I visited with Lucas Bigger a little bit after the awards ceremony. That conversation may be online right now as a feature on our website, voiceofalexandria.com. And he pointed out that, his match was decided on the 18th hole, as was one of his mentors who coached him in college, that being Brian Black, who's also connected to the Alexandria Lakes area. And Brian Black ended up winning the men's executive division this year, I believe, ironically, by a one-up score over his opponent, Andy Peterson. And Brian Black finished second in that division last year, so no longer the bridesmaid for Brian Black, but rather the bride.
6: Awesome. Yeah, that's an awesome story. It's an awesome event, you know, put on every single year, and Alexandria Golf Club does a great job there, and it's very accommodating for, you know, viewers, too. There's some great views on that course.
7: Yeah, hats off, to Jerry Rose and Kyle Lee and groundskeeper Donica O'Connor and so many other volunteers and Alexandria Golf Club members that really helped to make this a success year in and year out. There were more than 600 athletes competing in this year's tournament, and I believe they're spread across 11 different divisions. They introduced a junior 7-9 division, so those are the young golfers that are getting involved, and they had a lot of their competition at the Little Darling course. Mm-hmm. So the one repeat champion in the men's senior division, Steve Berg, has now gone three straight years with the win in that division. So I believe that means his Resorters match win streak is at 15, going back to the start of 2024. And then Josh Sherlin from the Glenwood area and Minnewaska area, he ended up being the first place finisher in the men's first flight division, and he gets recognized with a paddle for finishing tops in that field. So, just a lot of area connections, but I think there are close to 35 or 36 different states that are represented at the annual Resorters.
6: That's so awesome. Yeah, it's a great event. And if you want to check out more on that story that DMAC did put together, you can go to our website, voiceofalexandria.com. It's the feature story, so it's right up there right away as you search voiceofalexandria.com. It's the one with the picture with the people with the paddles. Yeah,
7: right.
6: Try to say that five times fast.
7: Yeah, it's the very good-looking photo of 11 terrific golfers that ended up performing well all throughout Resorters Week. Even my good high school friend Mike Lindemann from the St. Michael Albertville area, he ended up losing a couple right away in the senior division, and then he got into the consolation flight, and I believe it was the third flight consolation bracket. He won all of his matches, awesome. So he got to play all the way until Saturday, cool. And then his daughter Anna Lindemann was in the women's division first flight bracket, and mm-hmm. she ended up playing all week long and won her final match on Saturday.
6: Awesome. Yeah, that's an awesome event there. Check that out, voiceofalexandria.com. Check out the interview with Lucas Bigger as well, Alexandria High School alum. You know, he played a lot of sports, but golf, he is an excellent golfer, and that family is a golf family.
7: Yeah, it was kind of cool because Lucas did confirm to me in the round of 16 he had to match up against his brother Joe.
6: So, he got bragging rights?
7: Yeah. So Lucas got bragging rights. I think the sibling order is that Lucas is the older of the two.
6: Yeah.
7: And I know one of the bigger family members said, Lucas is going to be back next year. So
6: I like
7: which
6: it.
7: Which is exciting, you know, as he comes back for the 106th annual,
6: yep.
7: He'll be looking to defend the men's championship division.
6: Awesome. Well, thanks, D-Mac, for being on scene there, doing terrific work there at the Resorters final round and getting the great picture and getting a great interview. So check that out online at voiceofalexandria.com. D-Mac, the Twins were walked off in Milwaukee, 4-3 loss in 10 innings on Sunday at American Family Field. Jake Bowers, he delivered the game-winning RBI single for Milwaukee in the bottom of the 10th. And, Yoendres Gomez, I think I got that right. He was tagged with the loss for the Twins. They dropped their second straight games against the Brew Crew.
7: Yeah, this was, really an exciting series all year long because they played three in Minneapolis back in June, and then they played the three here in Milwaukee over the weekend. I believe the aggregate score between the two teams in the six games, the Twins scored 22 runs, Milwaukee scored 23 runs.
6: Wow.
7: Milwaukee won all four of its games by one run, and then the Twins won one of the games by one run. And the biggest blowout, if you will, was the Twins' 8-6 win over Milwaukee on Friday night. So Milwaukee wins the season series against Minnesota for the third straight year. It goes 4-2, but again, these were all tight.
6: Yeah.
7: And I know some of the people on social media were saying that Milwaukee should have had no problems with Minnesota. And I pointed out, even Pat Murphy, the terrific manager of the Milwaukee Brewers, was complimentary of the Twins mm-hmm. afterward. He said, Derek Shelton knows how to manage. And, in my mind, I don't know if the Twins are going to make the playoffs or not, but if they do, Derek Shelton would have to be in consideration for American League Manager of the Year.
6: They were buyers of the deadline for a reason.
7: Yes, yeah. And they're intent on, although, did you see over the weekend, Detroit passed both Cleveland and the Twins up into second place in the division now?
6: Yeah, that's too bad, but it's going to be a fun race in the later halves of September.
7: Yeah, I believe the five teams on the outside looking in the American League are all within 3 games of that last wild card mm-hmm. spot, and all you have to do, you can go on a 10-2 surge and, make up 5 games in the standings.
6: Yep.
7: So it doesn't take that much.
6: No, you just got to find some consistency. That's all that matters.
7: So after a weekend of banana ball at Target Field, where the Savannah Bananas were selling out all weekend long, the regular tenant is back home tonight to face Baltimore. Interesting week because, of course, the Twins will be spending part of their week in cornfields down in Dyersville, Iowa, because the Twins and the Phillies play Thursday night in that game at the Field of Dreams. I believe it's only the third regular season game ever being played at the Field of Dreams.
6: Be pretty awesome. They're bringing back my favorite Twins jerseys of all times. You know, you got the pinstripes, which they wear every so often, but they're just different than they used to be. They got the white pinstripes with the Twins logo, and I believe they're bringing back the M logo too, which
7: is
6: the best.
7: Yeah,
6: I love that logo. So it should be pretty sweet. I think the Phillies have some pretty cool throwback jerseys as well. So that'll be a cool series and a cool game there. Yeah. So the Twins will return with a 3-game series against Baltimore, as you mentioned here tonight at Target Field. And quickly, the Lynx, they stayed hot. They clinched a playoff spot, and they showed off their dance moves after that clinching win as well. So fun weekend there for the Lynx, a 103-90 win over the Dallas Wings, over Minnesota native Paige Beckers. But a fun game there for the Lynx.
7: Yeah, you know, we kind of lamented over the poor performance by the Lynx defensively in their loss to the Sparks on Thursday night. And evidently, Cheryl Reeve must have lit a fire under her players because they beat the defending WNBA champion Saturday afternoon and then came back and played Dallas yesterday. And boy, Kayla McBride, she set a record yesterday that might not be matched for a while.
6: Mm-hmm.
7: She poured in 10 three-point shots. That becomes the record for the most made three-pointers in a single WNBA game. I believe three or four other players had reined in 9 three-point shots in a game, but Kayla McBride knocked down 10, I think, out of 14 attempts as part of her 43-point afternoon.
6: Mm-hmm.
7: As the Lynx go to 27-7 on the year. And if they can continue to play well, avoid those lapses against not really good teams, they should be fine. But it should be also pointed out, being DMAC Downer here, the Lynx have not won a WNBA title in 9 years, and they've never won a WNBA championship in a year that ended with an even number.
6: Oh.
7: So what are we sitting in right now?
6: Yeah, even number.
7: Yeah. So they're going to have to buck the trend.
6: Yep. Betters out there. Be aware.
7: Yeah. So their previous championships, they have 4 of them.
6: Yeah.
7: Probably the most successful professional sports team with Minnesota connections.
6: Mm-hmm.
7: 2011, 13, 15, and 17.
6: Yeah. They're back in action against the Portland Fire on Wednesday, so hopefully they can keep the winning ways going. D-Mac, thanks for joining us here today. We'll look forward to talking to you on Wednesday. Do I have that right?
7: That is correct.
6: Yeah, okay.
7: I will be on a work assignment tomorrow, not sports-related necessarily and not work-related necessarily. But, we'll convene again on Wednesday, and then I should be good the rest of the week.
6: I love it. All right, D-Mac, Dave McClurg, our sports director here at Late Media, Alexandria. We've got your Minnesota Monday coming up here at 8:20, but news is next.
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8: Well, 5 people were injured and taken to the hospital in Sauk Center following a crash along I-94 yesterday. State Patrol says the crash took place in Melrose Township. 2 vehicles were reportedly traveling westbound along I-94 when they collided. The Kia then reportedly left the roadway and rolled. The 40-year-old male driver, the Kia, along with his 11-year-old female and a 7-year-old male passenger, were all injured and taken to Centra Care, a hospital in Sauk Center. The 57-year-old female driver, the Chevy Trailblazer, along with her 82-year-old female passenger, were also injured and taken to the hospital. That crash does remain under investigation. Well, the primary election day is set for tomorrow here in the state. On the ballot will be to trim down who is on the ballot for both parties, including U.S. Senator, U.S. Representative, District 7, Governor and Lieutenant Governor, Secretary of State, State Auditor and Attorney General, and District 206 School Board Member. Position 4 has 3 people running. This is a nonpartisan position. To see what's on your ballot, just go to the Secretary of State's website. And the National Weather Service says both summer and fall lovers should appreciate the forecast this week. Forecasters say an active weather pattern will help yield some slight increase daily precipitation chances around the state. The best chance for rain will be across southern Minnesota. Here locally, we have a slight chance of rain Tuesday night into early Wednesday, with a better chance of rain arriving Friday night into the weekend. Keep it here for the latest. And that's a look at your news. I'm Mark Anthony.
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10: Mostly sunny today with a high of 82. Tonight, mostly cloudy with a low of 62. Tuesday, mostly sunny with a high of 83. And Wednesday, rain showers through the morning. Mostly sunny with a high of 80. Cool northern air drops temperatures across the region through the end of the week. From the Weatherology Radio Network Weather Center, I'm meteorologist Bella Pittman. Right now, it's 61 degrees.
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Well, it's going to be another beautiful day here. We will maybe have some rain later on this week. 82 for a high here today. We got some beautiful sunshine right now. 63 degrees with northeast winds, 7 miles an hour.

0: The all-new star, that's Stella Lefty here on Z99.3, wrapping up our 8 o'clock hat-trick of hits music block. It's time now for Minnesota Monday. Did you know this happened in Minnesota? Because I certainly didn't. More than 100 years ago, it's a long time before me anyways, Lake Minnetonka had its own amusement park on an island. And not just a few carnival rides. No, we're talking roller coasters, hotel, restaurants, dance hall, thousands of visitors arriving by boat. The island was actually called Big Island. Original, and in the early 1900s, it became one of Minnesota's biggest summer attractions. Now think about that. People before, you know, were driving to Valley Fair, they were going here on the Big Island. Families were hopping on steamboats to spend the day at an amusement park in the middle of a lake. It's like Disneyland, but with more mosquitoes and probably fewer parking problems. Today, Big Island is a regional park, but for a brief time, it was one of the hottest vacation destinations in the state. And honestly, an amusement park on an island sounds pretty Minnesotan. That's Minnesota Monday here on Z99.3. Jonas Brothers, Andy Grammer, on the way. We've got entertainment audio coming up at 8:50.
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1: 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Hope you're having a wonderful start to your Monday. Coming up here at 8:50, it's Entertainment Audio. We're going to hear from comedian Shane Gillis. 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We'll hear more about that coming up here at 8:50. 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Fall Out Boy, Nickelback next.
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5: Mostly sunny today with a high of 82. Tonight, mostly cloudy with a low of 62. Tuesday, mostly sunny with a high of 83. And Wednesday, rain showers through the morning. Mostly sunny with a high of 80. Cool northern air drops temperatures across the region through the end of the week. From the Weatherology Radio Network Weather Center, I'm meteorologist Bella Pittman. Right now it's 63 degrees.
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0: That's Nickelback here on Z99.3. Well, coming up here, it is our entertainment audio. We're going to hear from comedian Shane Gillis. He actually was going to military school. Well, that didn't last very long.
1: And then I went to...
2: What'd you go there for? What'd you major in? Or what was your...
1: I was there for 3 weeks.
0: Yeah, he's going to talk more about that coming up here at 8:50 in entertainment audio. Also, Jason Sudeikis talks about Ted Lasso. We got Post Malone and the script in the way of that. 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

0: Comedian Shane Gillis once got kicked out of the military. Good morning. Hey, it's JP here on the C&D Granite Morning Show on Z99.3. Happy Monday. Hope you had a wonderful weekend. It's time now for entertainment audio. We are going to hear from Shane Gillis talking about that. Also, Jason Sudeikis. And we're going to hear some funny audio from Chargers offensive coordinator as he thinks he's Rod Burgundy. That's all coming up.
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0: Comedian Shane Gillis talks about getting booted from military school because he was a terrible soldier.
2: Yeah, I'm from Pennsylvania. I went to the United States Military Academy. I failed out immediately.
3: he said that before the audience even clapped. Before you clapped, I failed.
2: Thank you. And then I went to...
3: What'd you go there for? What'd you major in?
2: I was there for 3 weeks.
3: whatever it was. Yeah,
2: I majored in crying in boot camp. The most humiliating soldier of all time.
3: Oh my God. So you left there?
2: It was terrible.
3: Okay.
2: And then I went to Elon University to play football there. And then.
3: Football?
2: Yeah, I was playing football. And then I quit football because I sucked at that. And then once I quit football, I stopped going to class. And then I got expelled, which I didn't even know they could do that.
0: Jason Sudeikis reveals what inspired season 4 of Ted Lasso.
4: Other voices started to show up that were people that I didn't know who they were yet, and then we had to find out if the enthusiasm that I was feeling within me and the ideas were maybe not just within me, and so then started talking to my friends Joe and Brendan, and they were like, yeah, we could do more, and then talk to other writers, and yeah, one thing after another. That was all what was going on the inside, and then outside, yeah, people were just... loving it. It was fun to watch it's been fun to watch. I have really good seats, the ascension of women's sports, like in sort of, you know, media and culture. And I was like, well, okay, well, let's see what we got to do. I think the kids wanted me out of the house, you know, a little bit more, you know, they want to see dad do something he loves. And that's kind of some of the themes that we're exploring in the, you know, in these first couple episodes, at least.
0: He also dishes on how the famous dance he does in the series was inspired by an SNL sketch.
4: I co-wrote that sketch with a few folks, including our buddy Joe Kelly, who's one of the co-creators of Ted Lasso.
5: Yeah.
4: And yeah, at some point during the meeting on Friday, the conversation amongst the producers was like, that should be a cast member in there.
5: Yeah.
4: And then, you know, apocryphally or actually, Tina was like, well, who else is going to get those laughs? And then Lauren was like, no, it's a good point. Let's keep him in. And it stayed in. And then that was on a Saturday. Then we had 2 weeks off. And the Friday before we came back to work, Lauren was like, you know, we want to put you in the cast.
0: Here's Chargers offensive coordinator Mike McDaniel. He declares that San Diego is just as sweet as Rod Burgundy said.
6: I'm prepared for practice, though, which I think is better news. And Rod Burgundy was lying. Sweet.
0: That's entertainment audio on Z99.3. Chart toppers in time coming up here at 9:05. We're going all the way back to last year, 2025.
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6: Sea weather. Mostly sunny today with a high of 82. Tonight, mostly cloudy with a low of 62. Tuesday, mostly sunny with a high of 83. And Wednesday, rain showers through the morning. Mostly sunny with a high of 80. Cool northern air drops temperatures across the region through the end of the week. From the Weatherology Radio Network Weather Center, I'm meteorologist Bella Pittman. Right now it's 63 degrees.
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0: JP along with you for one more hour on the C&D Granite Morning Show on Z99.3. Hey, coming up here at 9:05, it's Chart Toppers in Time. That's just where we go back in time to see what the top song on the Billboard Hot 100 list was during a certain time. Well, lucky enough, it was just last year, so we're going to see one of the top songs a year ago coming up at 9:05.
1: Well, five people were injured and taken to the hospital in Sauk Center following a crash along I-94 yesterday. State Patrol says the crash took place in Melrose Township. Two vehicles were reportedly traveling westbound along I-94 when they collided. The Kia then reportedly left the roadway and rolled. The 40-year-old male driver, the Kia, along with his 11-year-old female and a 7-year-old male passenger were all injured and taken to Centra Care, a hospital in Sauk Center. The 57-year-old female driver, the Chevy Trailblazer, along with her 82-year-old female passenger, were also injured and taken to the hospital. That crash does remain under investigation. Well, the primary election day is set for tomorrow here in the state. On the ballot will be to trim down who is on the ballot for both parties, including U.S. Senator, U.S. Representative, District 7, Governor and Lieutenant Governor, Secretary of State, State Auditor and Attorney General, and District 206 School Board Member. Position 4 has three people running. This is a nonpartisan position. To see what's on your ballot, just go to the Secretary of State's website. And the National Weather Service says both summer and fall lovers should appreciate the forecast this week. Forecasters say an active weather pattern will help yield some slight increase daily precipitation chances around the state. The best chance for rain we'll be across southern Minnesota. Here locally, we have a slight chance of rain Tuesday night into early Wednesday with a better chance of rain arriving Friday night into the weekend. Keep it here for the latest. And that's a look at your news. I'm Mark Anthony.
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0: Let's go back to 2025. This song checked a box that Morgan Wallen had never checked before. For years, he talked about wanting to record a duet with a female artist. Well, the right song finally came along, and Tate McRae, she ended up being the perfect fit. In fact, Wallen has said that the song wasn't originally written as a duet, but once he heard her on it, he knew it worked. What's interesting is the two artists never recorded it together in the same studio. Yeah, they worked separately, yet the back and forth between them feels like a real conversation. Fans responded to it right away. The song debuted at number one on the Billboard Hot 100 list, giving Morgan Wallen another chart topper and earning Tate McRae her first number one hit. Here it is, What I Want, another chart topper on Chart Toppers Through Time.

Check out the Alexandria Farmers Market going on tomorrow, 9 a.m. to noon at Big Ole Central Park here in Alexandria. You've got naturally grown produce, meats, baked goods, all kinds of good stuff. I got my

0: Somber here on Z99.3. We've got another ad-free 9 o'clock music block on the way. Right now, it's time for music news. From Alex Warren. He talks about his love for Ed Sheeran.
1: I played with him. We played Ordinary, and it was the coolest moment of my life. Yeah.
2: You've done it now. Everything else is
1: my wife
2: bonus.
1: Was crying. It was awesome. Yeah. God's plan.
0: I hold back sometimes I won't. Yeah. Well, Drake is giving away $1 million at a Toronto party. He showed some love to his hometown this week. He gave away more than $1 million in cash and prizes during his annual Strong Women, Strong Drinks event in Toronto. Several women received $50,000, while others took home $100,000, along with luxury gifts, including BMWs and Mercedes, along with G-Wagons. One of the night's winners was Andrea Lewis, who played Drake's girlfriend on Degrassi. Music news here on Z99.3. Happy Monday. Hope you had a wonderful weekend. We've got more hits on the way on today's Hit Music.
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9: Woo!

going to have another beautiful day here on our Monday. 82 for a high. We got a lot of sunshine on the way. Might have a chance for storms or showers throughout our week, but today, clear skies, east winds, 8 miles an hour. Right now, 66. You probably

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0: 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That's almost half the people that did this survey. They spoil their dogs more than they spoil their partner. I guess it's easier.
1: Oh.

0: That's Weezer wrapping up our ad-free 9 o'clock music block here on Z99.3. It's time now for our one-on-one chat. We're going to send it over to Mark Anthony.
1: And it's time now for this week's one-on-one. We have two great guys, two great Americans who are with us. Alec, police officer, patrol officer, Brandon Plumsky, along with Alec, firefighter, Lucas Gatto. Hi to both of you guys. Good having you with me. There is going to be bragging rights here. Big softball game going on. Alec PD taking on the Alexandria Fire Department. I got to play this a little bit.

0: Do either of you guys play center field? I played center field over the years. So
1: yeah.
0: When I played baseball. And how about you, Brandon?
2: I was a third baseman.
0: Oh, you were? Yeah. So, I played third as well. But
2: the hot corner. Yep.
0: Yeah. That's always a fun spot, isn't it?
2: It is. Yeah.
0: So, Brandon, one of our great police officers here in Alexandria, of course. So what's your role again? Let everyone know with LAPD.
2: Yeah, so I'm a patrol officer now. So I was in the schools as a school resource officer, and now I'm back on patrol, working the streets and getting to see the community again, which is awesome.
0: Is that right?
2: Yeah.
0: I'm sure. I mean, it was fun at the school, but just like my job, being out in the community, doing a lot. Oh, you got a call. It's okay.
2: They could be annoyed. Well, it's actually the chief, so we'll call
0: him
2: back in
0: a
2: little bit.
0: Yeah, should we get him on speaker? It's certainly not boring by any means, because you did what you did. You loved being a school resource officer, but back serving the community. How great is that, too?
2: It's awesome. It's awesome. And, you know, as I pulled in here to come in here, there's kids over here at Mike's In and Out yelling at me, "Officer Brandon, how are you?" So it's kids that I knew in high school, which was pretty cool to see, too.
0: Yeah. And as we know, there was a time where maybe law enforcement, dissing our local, but on a national level. But things have really come back. Again, you're hearing thumbs up. When I see you guys driving around, I'm always giving you guys, a thumbs up and everything. You're seeing the love out there, aren't you?
2: Yeah, and even, you know, as we saw that pendulum swing, we still saw it in our community.
0: Yeah.
2: I mean, we have a really great community out here that really we're just all in this together. It's not, you know, police versus them or anything like that. We're a community here, and that's one great thing about Alexandria.
0: Well, Lucas, you are on the Alexandria Fire Department.
1: Yes, sir.
0: Yeah, how long has that been now?
1: A little over 3 years.
0: Yeah, so good for you. So I was briefly on the Fereda Fire Department, and I got a TV job to go down to Iowa, Des Moines, and Cedar Rapids, so I reluctantly gave that up. When I came back, I wanted to join the LA Fire Department, but I had aged out at that point.
1: Oh, shoot.
0: So, yeah. So, I mean, I wanted to be one of you guys, too, but good for you.
1: Yeah, thanks.
0: And you're loving it, all that training?
1: Yeah, it's a great time. It's a really cool brotherhood of people that you get to know really well, because you spend more time there than about anywhere else outside of your home. And so it's a really cool spot where if you need something, you got a lot of good people around you to shoot a text if you need to help move a couch or do whatever.
0: Yeah.
1: You've got five guys that show up in 10 minutes. So it's pretty awesome.
0: Well, just like with you as well, with the Alexandria Police Department, I'm on the Douglas County Sheriff's Posse. So I know a little bit about you guys and the ladies, too. But with a posse, we are such a brotherhood and sisterhood, too. Some of my best friends now are part of that as well. You guys all got each other's backs too, don't you?
2: 100%. And, you know, despite like this rivalry that's going on today with the fire, we got each other's back. We're going to always be there for the fire department, and they're going to be there for us. We know that. So.
0: Well, and you said that. I've been following the posts, and they've been fun seeing that, all in good nature.
2: Absolutely. Yeah.
0: But it's been fun. You've gotten a lot of feedback, I'm sure, too, on that, Lucas.
1: So Brandon and I, we met each other actually when he was an SRO when I was teaching in the school district.
0: Oh, sure.
1: And reluctantly, I'll admit, we've become really, really good friends over the years, even though he is on the blue side of the aisle. It's been great. And so then when we were talking and we talked to our chiefs, like, hey, we should get something going again, like some fun rivalry, because they used to do it, you know, 15, 20 years ago. They had a lot of games with broom ball and softball and different things. But now it had been a stretch here where we didn't have anything. So we wanted to get something going together. So we started talking. And that's when we first put out the kind of that dad joke video back in the February-ish timeframe that we had a good time with. And then that led to the softball game being created. And now we've been able to keep those fun times going. And it's fun to see the community getting involved. I mean, the YMCA was commenting on posts of the last ones. And it's just fun to see different people reach out and be a part of it.
0: Yeah, so I'm watching. I mean, who shot a lot of these?
1: Well, so that's the AI version.
2: Yeah, that's AI.
0: Oh, that's right.
1: Yeah.
0: Isn't that crazy what AI can do?
1: Yeah. Well, and that all stemmed from another police officer, Mr. Al Swanson, and we're good friends too, but he happened to be behind me in the line in Eldon's, and I heard, oh, no. And I'd seen him drop the eggs, and he's like, Lucas, help me. And I just couldn't help myself. I smiled, and he's like, don't take out your phone. And I just took out my phone and took a picture, because I'm like, this is going to come back in this perfect for the softball game. So,
0: yeah, and I've seen the ones in front of the fire station, too, as well. Here's a great shot. Some of the guys on the force looking at the field in anticipation.
2: Yeah.
0: Whoever is behind this is doing a great job because it's building a lot of momentum, a lot of excitement. Yeah. The talk will be over. The action will be on the field, Brandon. That's right. Coming up August 31st.
2: Yeah, August 31st. So first pitch will be about 6 p.m., a little after that. Gates will open at 5. And the donations are all going to the Humane Society that night. Mm. So we're asking kind of a free will donation, but also kind of a recommended donation is $2 for adults, $1 for kids to get in. There's going to be a lot of great things, giveaways. Food is going to be on site. We're going to have a few vendors, and we're going to have a lot of fun things for the fans to do.
0: So again, it's the Alexandria Fire Department taking on the Alexandria Police Department bragging rights. And so are there a lot of good softball players on the Alexandria Police Department?
2: You know, Mark, I don't want to give away our, but it's going to be a good game, and I encourage everybody to come out.
0: How about you? What do you think, Lucas?
1: You guys? We've practiced quite a few times, and we're feeling good about it, but I think it'll be a pretty competitive game, which is going to be our goal, is to be competitive. You know, we don't want to, like, have them leave early or anything, and so and we want to keep it close, but then it should just be fun for people to enjoy.
2: So a little smack talk there, right? Yeah. Someone that's going to be chasing our balls around all night. So
0: This is going to be great. And so, again, what time is first pitch? Just so everyone knows.
2: So about 6:15, I'm anticipating our first pitch to actually be thrown about 6:15. Yeah. Okay.
0: So again, that's a Monday night. So that's a perfect night. I think we're going to pack Knute Nelson Field.
2: Yeah, let's hope so. And you know, it's the first day of school. Parents, just keep in mind, we're going to have food there. We're going to have food trucks there, things like that. So you don't have to feed the family at home because you're going to be stressed after that first day of school. Yeah. Come out there and eat some food and watch us beat the fire department.
0: Listen to that. A little smack again, yeah. Lucas, right?
1: Yeah, it never ends.
0: All in good fun, right?
1: Yeah.
0: So is it going to be, you've got a couple of ladies, or is there one on the fire department? Am I right?
1: Yep, we do.
0: Is it two or one?
1: Currently we have one. We have two, and then somebody took a different job, so she had to let it go. But yeah, we have a female in the fire department. She's wonderful. She's also our secretary on the relief side, so she's pretty active and being involved with us. And it's just, one of the guys to a degree. So
0: I went, I was part of the Citizens Police Academy, mm-hmm. and so I did a ride along with Keith Melrose and Darcy. So I had a couple of nights. How many ladies are going to be in this game?
2: Well, so we have three on the force right now that one is wants to play. She's been trying to play. So we're encouraging her.
0: Good deal.
2: To get her out there.
0: Is it Darcy? Or
2: No, it's not Darcy. It's Abby.
0: Abby. Yep. Yeah.
2: And then one of our other females actually has to work shift that night. So we do have to have police on. So she has to work shift.
0: Yeah. So. Well, good deal. So again, as you guys said, just a couple of dollars donation to get in. I'm hopeful that people will drop in a five or a 10 too, all for a good cause. Any reason why you picked the Lakes Area Humane Society? What a great organization.
2: You know, we talked and talked, and, you know, it was just kind of one of those forgotten they're off, you know, down in the industrial district, and we don't always remember them as one of our nonprofits, and they get utilized a lot by us at the police department.
0: Have we done this before? I'm trying to recall. Was there Alec PD versus Alec Fire Department, Lucas?
1: Yeah, so there's a pretty good history of it.
0: Like, okay.
1: Probably was it about the mid-90s, early 90s to about the mid, you know, 2005-ish was, it's pretty easy for us at the fire department because there's a trophy, and it's, I think it's, what, 11 out of 12 years, says Alec Fire Department?
2: Yeah, but the funny thing is, Lucas, that you bring that up, is you guys quit after that last year. You quit.
1: We won the most recent. Is that why you wanted a new trophy this year?
2: No, I'm pretty sure, from what I've heard, and even from fire, was the law enforcement won the most recent one, but you guys gave up and somebody cried or something. I don't remember.
1: I'll send you a picture of the of the names on the placards. It's pretty dominated by AFD. But
2: it is, but that's changing now.
0: Well, thanks for what both of you guys do. And again, bragging rights coming up August 31st. And again, come on out. It gets underway a little after 6, right, Lucas?
1: Yep, exactly.
0: So just come on out, bring the whole family, food trucks, and again, a great softball game. Well, thanks, Brandon. Thanks, Lucas. We'll see you there, guys.
2: Thanks, Mark.
0: And that's Lucas Gatto along with Brandon Plumsky on this week's One-on-One.
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0: Jay-Z, Rihanna, and Kanye here on Z99.3. That's a wrap for me today. Thanks for hanging out all Monday morning. Come on back tomorrow. We're going to be hearing from Will Smith. He talks about his nickname, The Fresh Prince. Did you know it was actually his nickname in school? He's going to talk more about that coming back tomorrow with Entertainment Audio and When You Wake Up with me. Keep rocking that smile. It's your best look. Stay awesome. Go out there and make somebody's day a little brighter. Coming up next, we got Focus on the Family commentary with Jim Daly. Right now, some comedy. Jim Gaffigan talks about getting a new cell phone. Have a great rest of your Monday. We'll talk again tomorrow morning. Bye.
1: Oh, and in case I don't see you, good afternoon, good evening, and good night.
2: Yeah.
3: Just bought a new cell phone. Bought a new cell phone, which means a new version should be released very shortly. I never time it right. Whenever I buy a phone, the next week, people are like, oh, yeah, they released a new version. The one you bought is now free. And these phones are not cheap. We've become numb to the price of these cell phones. Well, that's how much I spent on my engagement ring. Well, then again, I don't look at that on the toilet, do I? There's pressure to get a new phone, right? There's that manufactured old phone shame. We've all been there. You're like, I got the iPhone 7. What a loser. Where'd you get that? The Smithsonian? Does the camera on that phone use film? That's the only thing they improve on the phone, is the camera, right? And then they try and convince us we need the new phone. They're like, oh, this new phone's unbelievable. It's got four lenses, 5 million megapixels. You can shoot a feature film. I just need to text my wife.
4: If you've got teenagers, I'll bet you've often asked the question, what were you thinking? I know I have, like the time my son Trent lied to me. He was playing a video game when I asked him if he'd finished his homework. He mumbled, uh-huh, and then kept playing his game. He never even took his eyes off the screen. Later that evening, I found out that Trent had not done his homework after all. He just wanted more time to finish the game he'd started. The ridiculous part of it was there was no reason to lie. He's a good kid, and I would have happily given him a few extra minutes to finish. When I confronted him about his lie, I asked him directly, "What were you thinking?" I really expected an answer, but I could tell by the look on his face, he had no idea. There are moments when your son or daughter doesn't know what they're thinking. A lot is happening inside a teenager's brain. The easy way to explain it all is to say that your teenager probably doesn't understand why they do some of the things they do, and they probably don't understand enough about what they're feeling to express it in words. They can't explain that they're lonely, feeling insecure, or that they need more attention from you. And when they can't ask for help, they express it through emotions and behavior. So, whenever your child causes you to wonder what they're thinking, I want to encourage you to look beneath their behavior, because underneath it all is a deeper need that needs to be addressed. To help your children thrive, visit FocusOnTheFamily.com. I'm Jim Daly.
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3: Mostly sunny today with a high of 82. Tonight, mostly cloudy with a low of 62. Tuesday, mostly sunny with a high of 83. And Wednesday, rain showers through the morning. Mostly sunny with a high of 80. Cool northern air drops temperatures across the region through the end of the week. From the Weatherology Radio Network Weather Center, I'm meteorologist Bella Pittman. Right now it's 72 degrees.
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23: Mostly sunny this afternoon with a high of 82. Tonight, mostly cloudy with a low of 62. Tuesday, mostly sunny with a high of 83. And Wednesday, rain showers throughout the morning. Mostly sunny with a high of 80. Cool northern air starts to move in over the late week, dropping high temperatures into the 70s. From the Weatherology Radio Network Weather Center, I'm meteorologist Bella Pittman. Right now it's 72 degrees.
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0: Ella Langley, she's in Texas. Kim Kardashian's L.A. mansion is currently going through renovations, and thankfully she and the kids are not staying there right now because yesterday a 27-year-old man attempted to burglarize the home. Now, TMZ is reporting that a security guard saw the man taking items from the house and loading them into a vehicle, and then also jumped behind the wheel of a car that belonged to one of her staffers and took it for a ride around the neighborhood. They say the security guard that saw it called the sheriff's office. The sheriff's deputies surrounded Kim's home and eventually took the man into custody without further incident, and that he was arrested on suspicion of burglary.
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6: Mostly sunny this afternoon with a high of 82. Tonight, mostly cloudy with a low of 62. Tuesday, mostly sunny with a high of 83. And Wednesday, rain showers throughout the morning. Mostly sunny with a high of 80. Cool northern air starts to move in over the late week, dropping high temperatures into the 70s. From the Weatherology Radio Network Weather Center, I'm meteorologist Bella Pittman. Right now, it's 73 degrees.
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17: Mostly sunny this afternoon with a high of 82. Tonight, mostly cloudy with a low of 62. Tuesday, mostly sunny with a high of 83. And Wednesday, rain showers throughout the morning. Mostly sunny with a high of 80. Cool northern air starts to move in over the late week, dropping high temperatures into the 70s. From the Weatherology Radio Network Weather Center, I'm meteorologist Bella Pittman. Right now, it's 73 degrees.

0: Benson Boone, sorry, I'm here for someone else. Saturday, an hour before his show in Sacramento, he had to cancel, saying that I tried to make my voice presentable for the show tonight, and it's not in a place to do so.
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1: Well, five people were injured and taken to the hospital in Sauk Center following a crash along I-94 yesterday. The State Patrol says the crash took place in Melrose Township. Two vehicles were reportedly traveling westbound along I-94 when they collided. The Kia then reportedly left the roadway and rolled. The 40-year-old male driver, the Kia, along with his 11-year-old female and a 7-year-old male passenger, were all injured and taken to Centra Care Hospital in Sauk Center. The 57-year-old female driver, the Chevy Trailblazer, along with her 82-year-old female passenger, were also injured and taken to the hospital. That crash does remain under investigation. Well, the primary election day is set for tomorrow here in the state. On the ballot will be to trim down who is on the ballot for both parties, including U.S. Senator, U.S. Representative, District 7, Governor and Lieutenant Governor, Secretary of State, State Auditor and Attorney General. In District 206, School Board Member Position 4 has three people running. This is a nonpartisan position. To see what's on your ballot, just go to the Secretary of State's website. And the National Weather Service says both summer and fall lovers should appreciate the forecast this week. Forecasters say an active weather pattern will help yield some slight increase daily precipitation chances around the state. The best chance for rain will be across southern Minnesota. Here locally, we have a slight chance of rain Tuesday night into early Wednesday, with a better chance of rain arriving Friday night into the weekend. Keep it here for the latest. And the Milwaukee Brewers walked off the Minnesota Twins 4-3 yesterday. Tough loss, 10 innings at American Family Field yesterday in Milwaukee, Wisconsin. Jake Bowers drove in the game-winning run with an RBI single in the bottom of the 10th inning. Twins will open up a three-game set tonight against the Orioles at Target Field. That's a look at your news. I'm Mark Anthony.
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5: Mostly sunny this afternoon with a high of 82. Tonight, mostly cloudy with a low of 62. Tuesday, mostly sunny with a high of 83. And Wednesday, rain showers throughout the morning. Mostly sunny with a high of 80. Cool northern air starts to move in over the late week, dropping high temperatures into the 70s. From the Weatherology Radio Network Weather Center, I'm meteorologist Bella Pittman. Right now, it's 75 degrees.

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0: Gracie Abrams hit the wall. Courtney Cox recently shared a video with Ed Sheeran where the two appear to be making a meal in her kitchen, but Ed spills noodles on the counter and drops food on the floor, with Courtney channeling her inner Monica Geller from Friends as she tries to clean up after Ed, jokingly questioning him, saying, "Are you really that clumsy?" And then she says, "There goes our friendship. It's like he actually hasn't seen the show," referencing Ed's lack of awareness about Monica Geller's cleanliness habits. 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
16: Sea weather.
17: Mostly sunny this afternoon with a high of 82. Tonight, mostly cloudy with a low of 62. Tuesday, mostly

Sunny with a high of 83, and Wednesday, rain showers throughout the morning. Mostly sunny with a high of 80. Cool northern air starts to move in over the late week, dropping high temperatures into the 70s. From the Weatherology Radio Network Weather Center, I'm meteorologist Bella Pittman. Right now, it's 75 degrees.

Kelsey Page. It's a Monday, and I definitely feel like we could use a dance break. So stop what you're doing, turn this one up, and let's get to it. It's Dua Lipa, Levitating.

0: 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How do you like Ready, Set, Radio? No? Okay, well, we're still working on it. In the meantime, have another hit.
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0: Shaboozy with Tipsy. He recently released his fourth studio album, The Outlaw Cherie Lee and Other Western Tales. It is a concept album that tells the story of Cherie Lee, a sheriff's daughter, on a mission to hunt down the outlaws that killed her father. There are 20 tracks, and it includes collaborations with Jamie Foxx, Teyana Taylor, Leon Bridges, Gunna, Kalani, and Orville Peck, as well as what Shaboozy called his dream collab with Sam Elliott.
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4: Mostly sunny this afternoon with a high of 82. Tonight, mostly cloudy with a low of 62. Tuesday, mostly sunny with a high of 83. And Wednesday, rain showers throughout the morning. Mostly sunny with a high of 80. Cool northern air starts to move in over the late week, dropping high temperatures into the 70s. From the Weatherology Radio Network Weather Center, I'm meteorologist Bella Pittman. Right now, it's 75 degrees.

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0: Ah, I love it here.
1: Me too. I used to think we should move for better health care. But then I learned there isn't better care.
0: What do you mean?
1: Alamere has the same kinds of technology as the cities. I mean, I had my hip surgery from a team that's winning national awards.
0: Nice. Yeah, we get to live here and have amazing health care.
1: Alamere Health. It's better here.
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19: Sunny this afternoon with a high temperature of 82 degrees and southeast winds at 5 to 10. Tonight we'll see scattered showers and storms, especially after midnight with a low temperature of 62. Tuesday sunny with a high temperature of 82 degrees. Wednesday slight chance of storms in the morning with a high of 80. Thursday partly sunny and a high temperature of 77. From the Weatherology Radio Network Weather Center, I'm meteorologist Ray Miller. Right now it's 75.

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0: Gwen Stefani, Holla Back Girl. Travis Kelce is back in Kansas City for training camp with the Chiefs. Training camp happening in St. Joseph. But he and wife Taylor Swift were spotted together at 1587 Prime recently. It's the steakhouse that's co-owned by Travis and Patrick Mahomes. They were accompanied by tight security during their outing, and no one was allowed to take any pictures of them.
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20: Sunny this afternoon with a high temperature of 82 degrees and southeast winds at 5 to 10. Tonight we'll see scattered showers and storms, especially after midnight with a low temperature of 62. Tuesday sunny with a high temperature of 82 degrees. Wednesday slight chance of storms in the morning with a high of 80. Thursday partly sunny and a high temperature of 77. From the Weatherology Radio Network Weather Center, I'm meteorologist Ray Miller. Right now, it's 79.

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9: Sunny this afternoon with a high temperature of 82 degrees and southeast winds at 5 to 10. Tonight we'll see scattered showers and storms, especially after midnight with a low temperature of 62. Tuesday sunny with a high temperature of 82 degrees. Wednesday slight chance of storms in the morning with a high of 80. Thursday partly sunny and a high temperature of 77. From the Weatherology Radio Network Weather Center, I'm meteorologist Ray Miller. Right now, it's 79.
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0: to make money. And now a friendly reminder from us to you. Always make good choices. And it sounds like you're off to a good start. 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

0: I was thinking.
1: Yeah?
0: Another great thing about living out here is that I don't have to drive to the city for any of my health care.
1: Not even surgery?
0: 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Their doctors could work anywhere.
1: But they chose here.
0: Yep. We've got the best of both worlds right here. Alamere Health. It's better here.
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4: Sunny this afternoon with a high temperature of 82 degrees and southeast winds at 5 to 10. Tonight we'll see scattered showers and storms, especially after midnight with a low temperature of 62. Tuesday sunny with a high temperature of 82 degrees. Wednesday slight chance of storms in the morning with a high of 80. Thursday partly sunny and a high temperature of 77. From the Weatherology Radio Network Weather Center, I'm meteorologist Ray Miller. Right now, it's 79.
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12: See weather. Sunny this afternoon with a high temperature of 82 degrees and southeast winds at 5 to 10. Tonight we'll see scattered showers and storms, especially after midnight with a low temperature of 62. Tuesday sunny with a high temperature of 82 degrees. Wednesday slight chance of storms in the morning with a high of 80. Thursday partly sunny and a high temperature of 77. From the Weatherology Radio Network Weather Center, I'm meteorologist Ray Miller. Right now it's 78.
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1: 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My mom must be so jealous. 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
17: Sunny this afternoon with a high temperature of 82 degrees and southeast winds at 5 to 10. Tonight we'll see scattered showers and storms, especially after midnight with a low temperature of 62. Tuesday, sunny with a high temperature of 82 degrees. Wednesday, slight chance of storms in the morning with a high of 80. Thursday, partly sunny and a high temperature of 77. From the Weatherology Radio Network Weather Center, I'm meteorologist Ray Miller. Right now, it's 81.
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That is Maroon 5. I am Chuck D. Spider-Man still dominating at the box office. When it hit theaters last weekend, it made more money than any movie ever in the history of ever for an opening weekend. That's not bad. Did pretty well this past weekend as well. Niall Horan now with his latest Taste.

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11: Slight chance for storms tonight. Otherwise, cloudy skies expected. Lows dip down to about 62. Southeasterly winds 5 to 10 miles per hour. Lots of sunshine tomorrow. Slight chance of thunderstorms. High temperatures reach up to 82. Partly cloudy skies tomorrow night. Chance of thunderstorms. Lows dip down to about 62. For the Weatherology Radio Network Weather Center, I'm meteorologist Laura Lockwood. 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

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I read that 9 new emojis are coming out next year, including a pickle emoji. Ooh. Well, the eggplant emoji had a good run. You know, that's all I could say.

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20: Slight chance for storms tonight. Otherwise, cloudy skies expected. Lows dip down to about 62. Southeasterly winds 5 to 10 miles per hour. Lots of sunshine tomorrow. Slight chance of thunderstorms. High temperatures reach up to 82. Partly cloudy skies tomorrow night. Chance of thunderstorms. Lows dip down to about 62. From the Weatherology Radio Network Weather Center, I'm meteorologist Laura Lockwood. Currently 81.

0: this moment to thank your boss for playing us in your workplace. 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

0: I think this has got to be one of the greatest ideas ever. The owners of Mama D's Diner in Little Rock noticed that lots of guys were coming into the restaurant with their girlfriends, and the girlfriends would always say, no, I'm not that hungry. And then whenever the guy would order food, the girlfriend would just spend the whole meal picking at his food. Like, she didn't want to order anything, but she was more than happy to steal the guy's French fries. So they have a side dish now called My Girlfriend Is Not Hungry. For $4.25, you can order that side dish. It gives you extra fries. It gives you a couple of chicken wings and some mozzarella sticks so that your girlfriend, when she says she's not hungry, she still has more food that she can draw from. I think this is such a fantastic idea. The folks at Mama D's Diner outside of Little Rock, oh, very clever.
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5: See weather. Slight chance for storms tonight. Otherwise, cloudy skies expected. Lows dip down to about 62. Southeasterly winds 5 to 10 miles per hour. Lots of sunshine tomorrow. Slight chance of thunderstorms. High temperatures reach up to 82. Partly cloudy skies tomorrow night. Chance of thunderstorms. Lows dip down to about 62. From the Weatherology Radio Network Weather Center, I'm meteorologist Laura Lockwood. Right now, it's 79 degrees.

0: researchers have found that if you sit down to a meal and you're drinking a sugary drink with that meal, like soda, it's not doing your body any good. What's happening is your body is trying to metabolize all that food, and the soda tricks it into metabolizing it as fat. So it just adds extra calories and fat to your body. So if, like me, you're trying to cut back on the soda, this might be really good motivation. Let's see if we can get this done.
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2: See weather. Slight chance for storms tonight. Otherwise, cloudy skies expected. Lows dip down to about 62. Southeasterly winds 5 to 10 miles per hour. Lots of sunshine tomorrow. Slight chance of thunderstorms. High temperatures reach up to 82. Partly cloudy skies tomorrow night. Chance of thunderstorms. Lows dip down to about 62. From the Weatherology Radio Network Weather Center, I'm meteorologist Laura Lockwood. Right now, it's 79 degrees.

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0: For my Facebook friend of the day today, I want to call attention to my friend Tara Hsu. She shared something that I think we can all agree with. She says, do not show me a picture of myself. Please never show me what I look like. First of all, it's incorrect. Secondly, why do I look like that? I have moments like that all the time. People will take pictures of me posing with my kids or whatnot. I'll look at the picture like, oh, my kids are, oh, my God, who's that next to my kids? That can't possibly be me. Yeah, I think we all go through moments like that. It's really funny. Tara Hsu, yes, I agree completely. Just, I don't want to see him. I appreciate you took the picture, but I'm good. Tara Hsu, my Facebook friend of the day today.
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4: Slight chance for storms tonight. Otherwise, cloudy skies expected. Lows dip down to about 62. Southeasterly winds 5 to 10 miles per hour. Lots of sunshine tomorrow. Slight chance of thunderstorms. High temperatures reach up to 82. Partly cloudy skies tomorrow night. Chance of thunderstorms. Lows dip down to about 62. From the Weatherology Radio Network Weather Center, I'm meteorologist Laura Lockwood. Currently, it's 78 degrees.

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0: So while I was away, I was back at my mom and dad's house, and Reader's Digest was laying there on the counter. So I took a look, and I found this interesting little nugget of information. The best day of the week to take off, like if you could only take one day a week off, it would be Wednesday, which kind of makes sense, right? You get 2 days of work, then you take a day off, then you get another 2 days. So you're kind of pacing the work week, right? So Wednesday, according to Reader's Digest, the best day of the week to take off. You know, I've also found that Monday, Tuesday, Thursday, and Friday, yeah, those are pretty good days, too.
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17: Slight chance for storms tonight. Otherwise, cloudy skies expected. Lows dip down to about 62. Southeasterly winds 5 to 10 miles per hour. Lots of sunshine tomorrow. Slight chance of thunderstorms. High temperatures reach up to 82. Partly cloudy skies tomorrow night. Chance of thunderstorms. Lows dip down to about 62. For the Weatherology Radio Network Weather Center, I'm meteorologist Laura Lockwood. Currently, it's 75 degrees.
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